Yeah. Keep it real with me, don't tell no lies. Yeah. I ain't never felt like it before in my life. I done done some shit, but I put it behind me. I done see some shit, you can see it in my eyes. In my heart, took two bullets, I think I done hear lies. That shit brought me back to all the different times I could've died. I've been battling any drugs, I never take my own advice. Bitch, I've been dealing with all these cars, I'm really here for their supplies. I was sure someone's gonna bite another serve, bitch, I'll be right back. I'm gonna press the word, but we put up when I like that. I'm impressed with what's in they faint, I feel like my jam. See me with your bitch, my G, I promise you that's my bad. I'm in the corner, sweet blonde.

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I'm more than just an asset. They be like, yeah, it's real bag. I ain't even in my bag. Yeah, this a new design. I ain't even ripped off the tags. Yeah, them boys were talking all that. Now they backtrack. All this work up in my back.

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We're going to bring it to you like this. 1,058 million watts, baby. Bring that back. That's right. You heard it here first, baby. A number one smash hit. Climbing up the charts, baby. To quench your thirst. Remember, you heard it here first. Allianz, that knee. And my man from Chi-Town. We call him Khan. So we